I used to meet you down on Woods Creek Road. 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

0: Sandra Russell og hennes Piano in the Dark på Radio Metro. En fin, fin tirsdag. 16. juni står det I kalenderen. 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

0: Is This Love, synger Bob Marley, og det gjør han på Radio Metro, stasjonen som gir deg mer variert musikk mens du på jobb. Klokka den har passert 11:30, nærmer oss 11:50, I det du får Alex Warren. Her Ordinary.
1: They say the holy water's watered down, and this town's lost its faith. Our colors will fade eventually, so if our time is running out, day after day, we'll make the mundane a masterpiece. Oh my, my, oh my, my love, I take one look at you.

Angel og sommeren i City. Radio Metro på en fin, fin tirsdags ettermiddag. Benson Boone her nå. Her In the Stars. Sunday mornings were your favorite. I used to meet you down on Woods Creek Road. You did your hair up like you were famous.

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